with words as pretty as art. Handwritten with ink and with feather. But I am no poet by heart. I wish I could write you a love song that tells what you mean to me, with phrases as high as the mountains, with phrases as deep as

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A ballad with verses so graceful. A love letter